said, son, you ever been to Vegas? I said, no. He said, that's where we're gonna go. You need a change of pace. When we hit the strip with all the wedding chapels and the neon signs, he said,

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2: We are here to speak to the world tonight and today and every day. Present, past and future. Telling the world of the truth and the rights

I thought, oh, my Lord, when I saw him walk in the back of that bar, all tall and lean with them broad shoulders, sweet lips, I knew that I had died and gone to chocolate heaven.

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The Jackal. 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Baby. 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

0: μουσικό κανάλι 105,1. It might sound too philosophical, but it's unacting, acting, or acting, unacting. If you mean.
1: You've lost me.
0: I have. So what I'm saying, actually, you see, I mean, it's a combination of both. I mean, here is the natural instinct, and here is control. You are to combine the two in harmony. Not if you have one to the extreme, you will be very unscientific. If you have another to the extreme, you become all of a sudden a mechanical man, no longer a human being.

So styles tends to not only separate men, you know, because they have their own doctrines, and then the doctrine became the gospel truth, you know, that you cannot change, you know. And but if you do not have styles, if you just say, well, here I am, you know, as a human being, how can I express myself totally and completely? Now, that way, you won't create a style, because style is a crystallization, you know. I mean, that way, it's a process of continuing, a process.

0: 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You put in a teapot, it becomes the teapot. 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Like that.
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